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11: Here's your WGLR Tri-State forecast. Lows around 45. Tonight, under partly cloudy skies. Overcast skies. Tomorrow, chance for showers. High temperatures reach up to 77. Lows dip down to about 48. Tomorrow night, clear skies. Mainly sunny skies. Wednesday, with daytime highs approaching 63. 70 Thursday. Right now, it's 62 degrees. I'm staff meteorologist Jennifer Wojcicki.

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11: Here's your WGLR Tri-State Forecast. Partly cloudy skies tonight with a low of 45. Chance of rain showers tomorrow. Daytime highs approaching 77. Cloudy skies expected. Lows around 48 tomorrow night. Mainly clear and dry Wednesday and Thursday. Low 60s Wednesday. Upper 60s by Thursday. Right now, it's 57 degrees. I'm Staff Meteorologist Derek Height.
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10: Here's your WGLR Tri-State Forecast. Partly cloudy skies tonight with a low of 45. Chance of rain showers tomorrow. Daytime highs approaching 77. Cloudy skies expected. Lows around 48 tomorrow night. Mainly clear and dry Wednesday and Thursday. Low 60s Wednesday, upper 60s by Thursday. Right now, it's 57 degrees. I'm staff meteorologist Derek Height. 97.

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7: Here's your WGLR Tri-State Forecast. Partly cloudy skies tonight with a low of 45. Chance of rain showers tomorrow. Daytime highs approaching 77. Cloudy skies expected. Lows around 48 tomorrow night. Mainly clear and dry Wednesday and Thursday. Low 60s Wednesday. Upper 60s by Thursday. Currently, it's 52 degrees. I'm Staff Meteorologist Derek Height.
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4: Here's your WGLR Tri-State forecast. Lows dip down to about 45 overnight under partly cloudy skies. Cloudy skies expected Tuesday. Chance of rain showers. High temperatures reach up to 77. Lows dip down to about 48 Tuesday night. Clear skies. Mainly sunny and dry Wednesday and Thursday. Low 60s Wednesday. Upper 60s by Thursday. Right now, 49. I'm Staff Meteorologist Derek Hite.

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10: Here's your WGLR Tri-State Forecast. Lows dip down to about 45 overnight under partly cloudy skies. Cloudy skies expected Tuesday. Chance of rain showers. High temperatures reach up to 77. Lows dip down to about 48 Tuesday night. Clear skies. Mainly sunny and dry Wednesday and Thursday. Low 60s Wednesday. Upper 60s by Thursday. Right now, 49. I'm Staff Meteorologist Derek Hite.

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4: Here's your WGLR Tri-State Forecast. 45 overnight under partly cloudy skies. Cloudy skies with a few peaks of sun Tuesday. Chance of rain showers. Highs level off around 79. Lows dip down to about 48 Tuesday night. Mainly clear skies. Partly cloudy skies Wednesday with daytime highs approaching 65. 70 Thursday. Right now, 47. I'm staff meteorologist Derek Height.
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9: Here's your WGLR Tri-State forecast. 45 overnight under partly cloudy skies. Cloudy skies with a few peaks of sun Tuesday. Chance of rain showers. Highs level off around 79. Lows dip down to about 48 Tuesday night. Mainly clear skies. Partly cloudy skies Wednesday with daytime highs approaching 65. 70 Thursday. Right now, 45. I'm staff meteorologist Derek Height.

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4: Here's your WGLR Tri-State Forecast. Lows level off around 43 overnight under mainly cloudy skies. Cloudy skies with a few peaks of sun Tuesday. Chance for showers 79. Tuesday night, lows around 48. Dry and turning cooler Wednesday and Thursday with highs from the mid-60s to the upper 60s. Right now, it's 43 degrees. I'm Staff Meteorologist Derek Hite. 97.

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3: 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Looking at topsoil moisture across the lower 48, and here in Wisconsin, we have some of the highest amount of topsoil moisture in the country yet, as we do continue to see about 40% or so of the state still with a topsoil moisture surplus, and other moisture-laden states across into Michigan as well as New York State. Still, those areas also particularly wet. But not too far away, we do have a little more deficit in topsoil moisture continuing to build across, particularly into Minnesota, as well as through Nebraska, South Dakota, Kansas. All those three states continue to see about half or more of the states in a deficit for topsoil moisture. So things kind of sitting that way across the plains in general so far. And it looks like we're still going to see a few on and off opportunities of some scattered showers, a few thunder showers as we progress through this next several day period, as we'll continue to see a storm system every couple of days bringing some opportunity for some showers or a thunder shower. We're going to continue to see a few showers possible early on today with the first system moving off to our southeast here, and then starting to see another chance for a few showers or storms coming in on Thursday night into early morning Friday, and then a few more opportunities for showers and storms as we get through the latter half of the weekend. In the meantime, for today, we'll see a chance for some isolated showers early, otherwise a mix of clouds and sun, with high temperature readings staying back around 77, as we'll stay with west-southwest winds 15 to 25, mainly clear 49 tonight, partly to mostly sunny Wednesday, with high temperatures into the mid-60s for tomorrow. That's your Tri-State Ag Forecast on the WGLR Farm Show. I'm meteorologist Paul Trombley.
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4: Here's your WGLR Tri-State Forecast. Chance of rain showers today. Otherwise, cloudy skies expected. Daytime highs approaching 79. Lows dip down to about 48. Tonight, mainly clear skies. Daytime highs approaching 65. Tomorrow, sunshine mixed with clouds at times. Ample sunshine expected Thursday with highs around 70. 81, chance of thunderstorms Friday. Currently 44. I'm Staff Meteorologist Paul Trombley.
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5: Gracias, amigos. Welcome to the big show. It is a Tuesday morning, May 12th. It's breezy, which makes it a little chilly out there. 45 the temperature, but feels colder than that. Let's kick off the Tri-State's best variety of country with Vincent Mason and Wish You Well on WGLR.
6: Shots ain't

0: Hard not to love those two. It's Ella Langley and Morgan Wallen, the two probably biggest superstars in country music right now. Like, wow. Boom. Collab of the summer. And it's not even summer yet. In fact, it doesn't feel like summer right now. That wind is howling out there, making it feel a little cooler. It's supposed to get into the mid-70s today. So, eventually, nice, but right now, not super pleasant out there. Speaking of Morgan Wallen, though, he is on his current tour, the Still the Problem tour. It was at Lucas Oil Stadium over the weekend. That's in Indianapolis. So you may wonder which celebrity walked out with him. Well, I mean, if you're in Indianapolis, Caitlin Clark, anyone? Yeah, did you see that? Caitlin Clark walked out with him, which that got some pretty good crowd reaction. So that's pretty cool. I wish Jake from State Farm would have been there too, but you know. Anyway, good stuff. It is 6:54 on The Big Show.
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Jason Aldean, Don't Tell on Me, his new single on the big show. Coming up, good news, that's next. 7:22. We have cloudy skies. It's breezy, which is making the temperature feel colder than it is. Yeah, it feels, it's brisk out there this morning. Well, the NFL season's a ways off. Although, you know, it's coming. It's coming. And the schedule is being released for the upcoming regular season this Thursday. So we're just a couple days away from that. Thursday, May 14th. That's when the NFL schedule gets released. There have been a couple of games that have kind of snuck out there. So the opening date for the new stadium in Buffalo, the Buffalo Bills have a brand new stadium, Highmark Stadium. That will open on a Thursday night, not the first Thursday of the NFL season.

0: the second Thursday night game against Detroit, one of the NFC North teams. So Detroit will be at Buffalo for that one. We do know about that. But the full schedule, again, coming out Thursday. So looking forward to that. It's always, it's always fun to see who the opponents are and when the games will be played. So interesting stuff. Coming up this hour, I'll be playing the VIP Meet and Eat Touch Tones. You want to hear those, be caller 7 on our toll-free studio line at 877-945-7977. I'll hook you up with a pair of VIP passes to our next Meet and Eat at Steve's Pizza, Thursday night, June 18th, starring Lexi Stevenson. We'll play those this hour, but good news right now. I need some good news. The Morel Mushroom Festival is coming to Muscadet this weekend. 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All I really need is a little good news. That's the good news. Have a great day.
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2: 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And right now, if you head to our contest page at WGLR.com, you can tell us the craziest thing you'd do to win upfront tickets to see Billy Currington. Now, it has to be something you'd be willing to do in front of a camera or with a family member watching. As long as it's legal, it qualifies. We do have to mention that part. Lawyers, you know. If you're too shy to do something crazy, we'll still let you enter to win tickets. So definitely sign up now, WGLR.com. It's on the contest page. And get crazy for Currington. By the way, I'll announce the winners right here on the Big Show, May 26th. So sign up now. I'm the only station in the tri-states that's never too old to get a little crazy. 97.7 Country. 8:20 is the time. We have headlines at the bottom of the hour. Our funny story. That's always crazy. Coming up a little later. And Corey Kent after the...
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0: George Burge, Luke Bryan, their new collab, Ride, Ride, Ride on 97.7 Country. I'll be riding out to Fenimore today for more in Fenimore, brought to you by John Miles, and we'll be live from Midwest One Bank, so stop by and say hi if you're out and about. 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And you know, Billy once sang people are crazy, right? 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
10: Here's your WGLR Tri-State Forecast. Chance of thunderstorms today. Otherwise, cloudy skies with a few peaks of sun. Highs level off around 79. Lows dip down to about 48. Tonight, mainly clear skies. Daytime highs approaching 65. Tomorrow, sunshine mixed with clouds at times. Bright sunshine expected Thursday with a

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6: Here's your WGLR Tri-State Forecast. Chance of thunderstorms today. Otherwise, cloudy skies with a few peaks of sun. Highs level off around 79. Lows dip down to about 48. Tonight, mainly clear skies. Daytime highs approaching 65. Tomorrow, sunshine mixed with clouds at times. Bright sunshine expected Thursday with a high of 70. 81 chance for storms Friday. Currently, 49. I'm staff meteorologist Paul Trombley.

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7: Here's your WGLR Tri-State Forecast. Cloudy skies with a few peaks of sun today, with a chance for isolated rain showers. High temperatures reach up to 79. Lows level off around 48 tonight, mainly clear skies. Sunshine mixed with clouds at times tomorrow. Highs level off around 65. Bright sunshine expected Thursday with highs around 70. 81, chance of thunderstorms Friday. Currently 49. I'm Staff Meteorologist Paul Trombley.

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2: 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These reports are not considered to be market movers. July corn up 3 1/4, 478.5. December up 2 1/4 at $5 even. July soybeans up 7 3/4, 1220 3/4. November up 6.5, 1201 1/4. July soybean meal up $2 a ton, $3.2670. July Chicago wheat up 19 3/4, $6.53 3/4. Live cattle futures mixed, mostly in the red, anywhere from 10 cents higher to $1.30 lower. June, $2.4950. August, $2.4260. Feeder cattle, anywhere from $2.95 to $3.57 in the red. August at $3.5935, September $3.5690. Lean hog futures, 75 cents to a dollar lower. June $99.47, July at $103.67. The Class 3 milk futures, May down 6, $16.95. June down the same, $17.12. July off 9 cents, $17.76. And August down 5 cents, $18.25. I'm Bob Mittendorf on WGLR.
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9: Here's your WGLR Tri-State Forecast. Slight chance for scattered thunderstorms today. Otherwise, cloudy skies with a few peaks of sun. Highs level off around 79. Lows dip down to about 48. Tonight, mainly clear skies. Daytime highs approaching 65. Tomorrow, sunshine mixed with clouds at times. Ample sunshine expected Thursday with daytime highs approaching 70. 81. Chance of thunderstorms Friday. I'm Staff Meteorologist Paul Trombley.

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2: Here's your WGLR Tri-State Forecast. Slight chance for scattered thunderstorms today. Otherwise, cloudy skies with a few peaks of sun. Highs level off around 79. Lows dip down to about 48. Tonight, mainly clear skies. Daytime highs approaching 65. Tomorrow, sunshine mixed with clouds at times. Ample sunshine expected Thursday with daytime highs approaching 70. 81, chance of thunderstorms Friday. I'm Staff Meteorologist Paul Trombley.

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0: faster ENSO outlook for the rest of the year. These are overlapping three-month forecast periods, so we're starting currently with the neutral conditions. By the time we get into late spring, early summer, it becomes increasingly likely that El Nino will form, and almost certainty by the autumn and winter of 2026 into early 2027, over 90% chance. So that is really a profound influence on future forecasts, but not necessarily the 2026 growing season in the United States.
1: Saturday, May 16th at the Muscadet Morel Mushroom Festival is going to be a blast. 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
4: Here's your WGLR Tri-State Forecast. Slight chance for scattered thunderstorms this afternoon. Otherwise, cloudy skies with a few peaks of sun. Daytime highs approaching 79. Lows level off around 48 tonight. Mainly clear skies. Daytime highs approaching 65 tomorrow. Sunshine mixed with clouds at times. Sunny skies Thursday with daytime highs approaching 70. 81. Chance of thunderstorms Friday. Currently, it's 52 degrees. I'm Staff Meteorologist Paul Trombley.

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11: Here's your WGLR Tri-State Forecast. Slight chance for scattered thunderstorms this afternoon. Otherwise, cloudy skies with a few peaks of sun. Daytime highs approaching 79. Lows level off around 48 tonight. Mainly clear skies. Daytime highs approaching 65 tomorrow. Sunshine mixed with clouds at times. Sunny skies Thursday with daytime highs approaching 70. 81. Chance of thunderstorms Friday. Right now, it's 55 degrees. I'm Staff Meteorologist Paul Trombley.
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4: Here's your WGLR Tri-State forecast. Slight chance for isolated rain showers this afternoon. Otherwise, sunshine mixed with clouds at times. Daytime highs approaching 79. Mainly clear skies. Tonight, lows dip down to about 48. High temperatures reach up to 65. Tomorrow, sunshine mixed with clouds at times. Currently, 57. I'm staff meteorologist Jennifer Wojcicki.

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6: Here's your WGLR Tri-State forecast. Slight chance of rain showers this afternoon. Otherwise, sunshine mixed with clouds at times. Highs level off around 78. Lows level off around 48. Tonight, mainly clear. Mainly clear skies. Tomorrow, high temperatures reach up to 67. Ample sunshine expected Thursday with highs in the upper 60s. Chance for storms Friday. Currently, it's 67 degrees. I'm staff meteorologist Jennifer Wojcicki.

0: 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Time for your Smile File story. And Simon Rogers has a big job. He's a data editor at Google, and he spends his days looking at all the questions asked by people in every country over the past two decades. He goes so far as to call this the world's brain. Simon has noticed some recent trends that might shed light on what our attitudes and hopes are these days. While plenty of people ask mundane questions about basic life skills, such as how to boil an egg and how to fix a toilet, Simon has also noticed that people are asking questions that impact others in a positive way. For years, one of the top career-related searches was careers that pay well. Well, that has changed, especially since the pandemic. These days, more searches are for a job that helps people. It seems people are looking for more fulfilling paths, not zeroing in on maximizing their income. Another trend involves more general questions about being there for others in need. Searches for how to help have never been higher than they are right now. In both the US and the UK, the top searched question in this category is how to help someone with depression, followed closely by anxiety and panic attacks. These searches show compassion and also a greater awareness of the importance of mental health, especially when someone else is struggling. That's a good trend, isn't it? That's your Smile File story on 97.7 Country and WGLR.com.
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10: Here's your WGLR Tri-State forecast. Partly cloudy skies this afternoon with daytime highs approaching 78. Mainly clear tonight, lows around 48. Tomorrow, high of 67. Temperatures a bit above average Thursday and Friday with highs from the low 70s to the low 80s. Chance for storms Friday. Right now, it's 67 degrees. I'm Staff Meteorologist Jennifer Wojcicki. 97.7 Country Weather.

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0: 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He'll be there Friday, May 29th with his several number one hits and many top tens. 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
10: Here's your WGLR Tri-State Forecast. A wind advisory continues until 8 p.m. tonight. Sunshine mixed with clouds at times this afternoon, with daytime highs approaching 78. Lows dip down to about 48 tonight, mainly clear skies. Mainly clear skies tomorrow, high temperatures reach up to 67. Currently 69. I'm Staff Meteorologist Jennifer Wojcicki.

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9: Here's your WGLR Tri-State forecast. A wind advisory continues until 8 p.m. tonight. 48 tonight under mainly clear skies. Mainly sunny tomorrow, 67. Tomorrow night, lows dip down to about 41. Sunshine expected Thursday with highs around 72. 81 chance of thunderstorms Friday. Right now, 77. I'm staff meteorologist Jennifer Wojcicki.

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3: Here's your WGLR Tri-State forecast. A wind advisory continues until 8 p.m. tonight. 48 tonight under mainly clear skies. Mainly sunny tomorrow, 67. Tomorrow night, lows dip down to about 41. Sunshine expected Thursday with highs around 72. 81 chance of thunderstorms Friday. Right now, it's 76 degrees. I'm staff meteorologist Jennifer Wojcicki.

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